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1: 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Na konfo ni bi kura ne ne da. Oh, yeah, the new quantum. I saw for yes, yes, yes, the normal woman chases here.
2: Hmm.
1: Messem, the number quakoma, Bishop to four Champions Chapel. I'm a net deliver.
2: Yes,
1: you have a free.
2: Yes, you did.
0: And she riot.
1: It was you who are the other set. One to me, sir. I'm fine. I answer the action. 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
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So, yeah, who's a coming chromatin me? And when I was a minumi and yeshen, you will say, Miss Minumi and Lucia Quadane, that's our try and soria. 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
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O did ni and at the end of Ocean the first. Ha? No, no, no, guessy, what trust is our way, cancer. I tell you, say, from 22 years to 36 years. Hey, so for now, a boy be I'm not showered yet. So for I know some. On your own blanchet, no, there was a blanchet in them DVD. Yashisha CDC, blue light in your toswa. Sister Yanni crack, crack, crack, crack, crack, crack. On your own, a black with a mobile phone to jump for Nina. When you're trying to an MDN, I say, hey, black, what you and I know you are damn your vision. Black, draw me your vision and my vision, you know. Nice, I know you know. You jump on my square, say, yet it's a flowers. We need your banchi, banchi, banchi. 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Let me say 30 years of crowd. Because Matthew 22:34, Econ was if for a coma no cra, and what drink for dough radu in Yankopon. Name was a stand in the crown and a drink Nakoma in Nadia Domerica mine. Name Jina Radia some tune for say. So I'm more than a coma in Nadia Mel Radi. 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

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Another praise the Lord light of city, but one wo wofafa si. 1, 2, 3, 4. 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O shem me say anu asa si ebi American brofu gumiso. 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Now, Blutchel will be a cohojao. Now, I could deep pamponi, and you're not the Panama, winne. Hallelujah. Now, you're not the Panama, winne. 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Was a Ghana quitan in some secusia. And every far way. Or co, yada matti play mufiti, Francis Batogo, your blasi plane. Plain in the bodyguard by Kukra in Rasa as you wish. On Batogo, I had a mouthy. And I had a maway. Oh, bless you, also ye can see. A woman I was sure will be a swim yajow. Debbie Duncan, Buzianum, Professor Dubuin, and Omen Yako. You know him. And now, university ni be from your sofa. My trust in my study Bible, and who say Bible, and the crowd down in the tree. Now, Michelle say, I'm say, rather far born in Joe. And rather, on far born in Joe. Or the four. Michelle say, I know your mobile. School band, wako. Now, when I'm ready, mama, dreaming of me, we say, no mobile phone number, yes, eh? 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Now, say any power, we're ready by much for 10 years because the Bible is on your couple slow and that two depend on them. 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

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7, Bible ne say, said the Udia and one of them were cha, and it mean ye and watch any. The Udia Fano and ya crack crack crack crack crack. Sodom and Gomoria, Kayo, open for a radidi jashino. No, I bless our cry out in the dacro, a radidinci, and she yere fano. A radia was uncle for way moba, mino me and ubejai. Yawana Roma for single by force ye cotonium. A walk on road no mean like a wee. Can you call out radinim so me Roma for? Was it as some de weird theater and efwa? Who are bonnet for us who make in a hefa? Yaw Babesia, what I will be cruel to say, super grew, when your wife saw back sacra. A black year would do a big letty, just I want out your tell you more than Peter's wounding no ma, or more fair. And I don't know Bia could do a big letty. Commercial bontes on your coa blight your low one and your piney trip. Only an acosia a second I walk on. 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

0: 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First Timothy now. 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Ye wu yu yu se fuwa ma. 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Ye wu no men yra hon kwae. That's when you need another fataye. Well, who's yourself on Kobebia? Men not the Yasi do, no man shed the Yasi co, and Shababa will be away in a woman and wire fair, not in Tilo, no must open heaven a copadia. Maweni so shasro. Not done with you from a Yasi. And then Mamba, one a problem. Okay, car sister, and say, Suffo, no Yasi, and a say, I call any ma. Now also call a name. Waka Mati. 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I tell you, me no crap on a me catch on you easy. A soft one at Tunquatia Sabatri. And a soft one became Radia Sabaya Grosem. 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Huh? Esa, O Bia Babu, no, who's a sister and Islam with the Genesis, the crown, I only say Geniasi, Geniasi. Hey, I'm friendly. Because who confessed the second Timothy was me bet two four. Ye attain and chatre, attain ye, now my yakoponi pet to me a pet. And that's all for to be San Solomon. Me preacher, now I'm shankom. Now betan shankom, shankom, odi shankom. No more table for so suffer, prophesied. 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Now, one home movie, I say Mahusa Pansano, a movie as I wash any brew. Now, Biasha the Pansi brew as awful, a radi each of a dear pana radi benya frimu. A dear no radi benya frimu, many as awful, so called Hebrews chapter 3 verse 5. Bible is a Moses Dino Crome Radipa. That's what I tell you, say, Moses is Fuma Radino, was he when you bash your crow now 90. Moses is Pacha Radicuno, that's a radia who Moses is Moba, be no me a Lubeja Hefa. Anything I make evangelist or draw, some shadia radia Moses. No, no, Mamma Shabu, see ye pa. Me my cab radia some 24 good years. So for me, first, can you bring your radia to my dad? Yes, I be having a problem. Madame won't call out, me why you. 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And once I can be pretty, we are like a nipper judge, and I can be chamber of Primam. The chamber we are not there. My confess your Deuteronomy, chapter 15, verse 7, say, Bible said, Be your same only yenny. Here no one I know I come among your yenny. Now that I know I come, I'm here, Radimama Dani Bonietia. Now come for the Punicra. Osha Menema, Job chapter 41, verse 11. Was it Mumu and Wama Bibi? Wama Mio Radi Bibi, Namio Radi Mansion and them, Mansion and them. Huh? Now, the Punicura, Masad Wako, Proverbs chapter 19, verse 17, was in your home of the number of body family ready, like at the audio of Radimation and Nemo. Now, the Punicura, we shall ask what's what, Dana, my go to Proverbs, chapter 3, 27 to 28, and catch all your cousin Quadra Brand, watch them in the Bama, Bravo to be Mose, who met me, what are social menima, but the Wako Proverbs chapter 10, verse 4. So, when you have a yard or two journeys, I say, it would delay no mamma, so for, I think you will contest the baby, you should your brama for. Nessus, ye dear, a well radism. Michelle was so done, do about Matthew 24, oh baby. Matthew 25, 31, I come, David, my mamma, Diani, as you come, David. So for be church of who we are now stay scanning ma. And one is having to Luke chapter 12, verse 15. Moshana Mosham, who you were preparing. So for go be ye. Now go ye 2,000 and 5,000 omni idea. May my son now do a second Corinthians 9:7. Said you're dear buffoon, you be trying to buffoon. So for I can be you. Now so you're first, you can bring you the idea. Sasoko Proverbs chapter 3, verse 5. Or say, you soon young son who knew moo. Never mind, you are not no babu. Babu said, there was this one who have not to have that. No, no, be ye. To suffer, my this one may have one, but one who are no, me find to impasso. Because when you say, Urade, and a man will doye, a commander ya doye, and any party, Urade. It is a 118 verse 8 to 9 say, and yes, I'll show Radisses or two, don't bet to impasso. None of the cars, so be near the pine, yes, you are, yet they are not away la petition. 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Now make up for some of fun and tibrofo. No what training is that money to go. 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You're my bro. Ah, to anointed way in VNC any. Say the crowd, what you're supposed to and now pay my way, this is just not tell you what you for me, yes, pray now you do. 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Baby, I would take knee. Baby, I would take cassette. Baby, I would take preaching. No, but what is so bad about quarto? But what is so bad for CD? 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No, I can't go wet. You said you're not worse. It's your piano. 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And some would be bonnie account. But what is so bad tobacco? 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The moon, some no, and the year, Juba. And the pay, minimum cassan quetry. A radish shamo. Now on no one. A radio one show. 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
1: 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When we say, Sika, we say, when you're dear, we say, Japania. 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I'm an idea, okay. 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How many miles? Then you know why what draws to one net? You're doing in check. and I was sure I want dinner. What about the whole deal? Who do you have a energy drink by compare? I want to shoot in the whole dinner, but you need about just 30 minutes. Can I call drawstone? And you know what drawstone night, a piece. Good day, I will have to find it. I'm going to be crawling at you, the Tingalo TCP. And you know what you're nine. And then you know what drawstone? Jeffy, I would think. When I'm not trampled by them, I can't come in. Over 98 years. Why would it allow the much? I say, oh, what a social commercial sports stadium. Will people get in water and come out? No, beside you, how are you going? Look, okay, let's go. Go, not grammar can send up at you. Oh, you. Check out with him. I will conquer. Cow on another food. William Cow on another conquer. Receipt, I watch a show. When I like to learn your car, so sir. And so, what would you wish to see the area door so soon when another? When another bear 40k, Abion, Hindu, Toyota, Dachshund, Maurice, 18 hours, none of those soon. And no one just said, trade table, which about whom drama? I said, I've been your front to attend, and I chrome what DSP. And now my folk are blow for me, and some. But I very okay. No, my lass, no, my comfortable. When I know you're comfortable, Abion, comfortable. Okay, far away. Therefore, the baby and I want an hour who see where you're bed, Jimmy Bano. Now, I know what you're okay, and then you soon come, but some can share matters for the money. Now, somebody walk out and won't put you as a winner, maybe you're not checking. Can you hear the somebody who cried to make a such an ability? That you hold respect. God is able, Psalm 23, a Christian 3, and a pie, a japaya, fire and copa. Anybody at you, Suro Bonnie, BBI, and Emily, Yawachang, and Tobuasia, Odoyewu, God's time, God's power, except the Lord. It's not a one for now. I will tell you why you're fairly, when you're my point, one of my sham, a better that you're going to go, no one would be broken back my womb, skimpy. And no best yaka anymore, money matter. Still cash. Babylon. Yavin Naya Babylon, Babylon. There's a Nippon Abbas and say no. Nabucadnezzar Cruzum. And now this is going to Nippon to Abadian. Yeden. Cash yas yet to the web planet in your money to the bottom. The same account what you said, Becosha, your complaining said, as a CEO, mobile phone, she may be near you mobile phone. Now, when you're ready, I'm going to have a solid man, says he, what you. Mama says, yes, you were too far down even until you're seeing. I didn't know, because you are seeing. She can't keep a young one crack. I could have moved penny. And I saw that crowd with him in Chicago, and the crowd will be a mission. Mammy, come back for the private kind of crowd, solidity. Why are you crying? I'm not going to shout. I'm not going to swear. So for I am the firma. Shano yale, mane o tano. Who is the guy that will cry? I catch the no. Yama Monday, Ebeba Friday. Can you walk right to our na crazy issue? Enko we so frank. And then you walk right to our sika money. The mama swing na chere gana dance finish. Who do you say when you say someone ready? And waba. Si ablan tenya 20 million wa on pese o bebu panyi bia o wi ase o ka bro tire be si na to ka ba kwa na eka wo be fu ba si ya wo mu draba wo mu pese nya na wo ye sofo abeka urade asama chere na no pe de otu fu yakopon wo nyira wo ba hey especially this bus VIP na sa wo di sa ka ne bia yo fu bus de e ko ni how do you say can say you remember you can hear praises and worship? Because woman or nipa for woman ni bi. Eti ni nyame somo so won fa di agro. 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How do you say can you remember praise the Lord because won no ni bi. Won no we remember say we for turn adjust the skit. What a quarter. What the graphic come. Say the okoy no sa na ni besi. Won wa jina fisie no simu. To one money, some men radio back to grab. Be happy. One money, some men radio not in the seven cool young radishing. Well, people just take it to know what you saw. I told you about town. None of my could be a good move. Praise the Lord, be on your show. Lord, don't look around on my show. Praise God. Also, light off. CT1234 boga bakoti abusham American brother, please. Let me ask a question, man. Are you a preacher? And I'm saying yes. What's the place to go down? I said go down. I told you. I warned you. Let him tell you something. I'm in America. It doesn't do all this motherfuck you. It's something motherfucker me. Hey, my family love you. DIP. Me didn't know when I'm in the person you just say. I didn't got a wire call. And we defend your break call. Oh!

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0: 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Hallelujah.
2: Amen.
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2: Sir.
0: Message we are here for nankasa dese.
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2: Sir.
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2: Debo.
0: Tienye pa.
2: Hmm.
0: Uri mse ohine bi ntumi nko di kurup. Ye ye ni kurum bridge. Ye si omu gunsa. No two cash bodyguard food in a cheap. No coaching a bridge at home. Bridge no good saying I know be in the gate at home. Sabby and a man for a bar or toss on one no shame says shrug.
2: Was it what it
0: drop a neat team in a was pack it? Drop a neat team must pack it. Is that game ready?
2: Amen.
0: Drop a neat care in a must pack it.
2: Spack is
0: a no, a yellow, a yellow, or born in Payen. To own you now what ticking crank, less than a month for any bar, and one is our divino who say, Tow,
2: no,
0: Shakano. Now, Naku you know, we in the year, or any more, Nakuko, Kuruma, just saw the pussy for an echo. Wouldn't so I any be called the Kurumua or the Macho? Hallelujah,
2: Amen.
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2: Quack,
0: a year by the crow, I would deposit for the bodyguard. A big crowd is soldiers.
2: And in the camp,
0: because I did the crow first year, Tamil,
2: meaning the road,
0: I do my crumb or coche. Is that girl ready?
2: Amen.
0: What good sang in a no, a beer in the car gate.
2: And here's a jar.
0: What he hey,
2: Audibu,
0: or spark a car, unless you so,
2: sir.
0: I would do here, mobile.
2: Amen.
0: Yes, there was some 68, verse 14. Na we are here now. Utiem ya tie. Let ye ni ye pa. 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
0: 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Chironi can say.
2: Psalm 68 verse number 14.
0: Chironi says.
2: Ose otun fo bo ahen fugu asase no so
0: ah. Isha gewrade.
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2: Ayo aja.
0: 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Ye de respect e de ma ahen fo pa. You go on here, ye.
2: Pa.
0: 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Ohana say, oh hana hos keke.
2: Oh.
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2: Amonye.
0: Nipa ni bejaye.
2: Ombejaye, saja.
0: Send this in the MPP, they are now. I'm not for financial politics. But why are you not going to be able to get
2: your money?
0: Hallelujah.
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0: 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Odi ko si lively.
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0: What is your name?
2: Ayo aja.
0: Yeah, Nyankopon bu ahemfo. Even having wo kura no. Bible say ahemfo di woman. Revelation chapter 21 verse 24. This cemetery do no baako ni yima do no nine.
2: Revelation chapter 21 verse number 24.
0: I say.
2: I say amana man be nante ne han no mu. Na say say so ahemfo di won anim onyam beba mu.
0: What is your name?
2: Aja no kura.
0: 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Bible no say anim nyama akuta ahemfo no wo mo de ba ho.
2: Say aja.
0: 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Enim nyam na ekura wo na Nyankopon so de bewura heaven ho no. 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
3: 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Ade so anu hwe say.
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3: 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E wo se wo hu se you see how to handle them.
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3: 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Ade a ye se so mu oba ti se your friend is a kushia. If free boss say an abba, what's he saying ye? Ten yo. But two some ye in shua.
2: When would
3: you over cheat? I'm an eye out
2: there.
3: It's woman ye hole who are 50-50. It is all your brandy and overcatch him say, what's that to baby do moi? Not just a what fiasia, uba.
4: Hey,
3: what fiasia, uba. Genesis chapter 16 the same thing this mine Judges chapter 16 the same thing
4: something
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4: Samson san ko timina
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3: 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Genesis chapter 6 Judges 16 no. 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
3: First Samuel chapter 18 verses 9. Ubo se enam Samuel so. Tio. 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David ba ye Saul tamfo. Eyema.
2: Yeah.
3: First Samuel 18. Shawo kai wa verse down. Dia ya ya. Twas way.
2: O see, First Samuel chapter 18 verse.
3: Verse down.
2: O see. Na oliba a David is sunny free.
5: Na waba David is sunny free.
2: Am I free Israel crony?
5: Am I free Israel crony? Am
2: I the young?
5: Am I the young?
2: Any Asabeshia?
5: Any Asabeshia?
2: Oh, here is all.
5: Oh, here is all.
2: Na odin pinting.
5: Na odin pinting.
2: Any Nigeria?
5: Any Nigeria?
2: Any Asa?
5: Any Asa?
2: Na ma ori juso
5: no. Na ma wamu grano e kashen.
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5: 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So ekum. 1,000
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5: na David dia waku 10,000
2: Na Saul bufu David.
5: Na Saul bufu David.
2: Na asemna nyane.
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2: Okay sir.
5: Okay sir.
2: What the pidi ama
5: David? What the 10,000 ama David?
2: Na me de.
5: Na me de.
2: What
5: the 1,000 ama me?
2: Eden kuna ka me bi.
5: Eden aka me bi osa yini no. Efi sada no.
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5: 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No,
2: we,
5: hey, be sure the dean, I'm saying, what's uncle for we? Etting a nice as you are, Onyan Wally, and Nase, Nase, Nase, Star Johnson,
4: Johnson, Wolf, I see.
5: Ah, so across all the world, Paul Badua,
4: Melacross,
5: Son, no, my way, now, Master said, Nase, I am no one cotton, the clown, crowd, the clubby, no, I recall the baby, no, I read the clown, a cotton, the clubby, a movie, I wonder, you know, where Diama, Okojina, my minocrin, my minocrin, and your twin, but no, my way, no, Nase. 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
4: fear man me tell
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5: obanti wono ani yiro tie ne papa o ya blantie na say eh ti me hwa blantie bi na say wo say obabi a wo ko
4: school eh already school
5: obabi a wo ko school
2: police
5: a blantie ko ji na katua no wo dey show oba na wie training college
4: police university
5: ah
4: we been 4 years.
5: Me see ya wahana chimo da side ho.
2: Yo.
5: 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Me wa. Wa sa ko ti 30 million me fa no police. Se blay na nti shi bi o.
2: Yo.
5: Do we an say wo ba na ko wale enkofo yo mo hwehwe. Okoti control board e wo takura de habo ho no ko hu oba oba no.
4: Na court control.
5: Odi we an say oti an say ye ye wo ba no ho de.
2: Ofi.
5: Yeah, you are bad on one day. But my 2 drama. What 2 times you are show about Sanko 30 million? That time, 30 million to me, 2 times in the
2: car.
5: Now, blank here to me, day. Saturday 10 million, where they are called, I could try my for a bar with police him. Do you tell you, I said, Bama for Froya or bad on one day? Blank here, Chinko to crew.
2: Blank time.
5: Oh, baby, I saw for the channel. I don't call far off, rather than. Now, I saw for solid, rather than solid, Danny. I was saying about for what you were. Na wo muti ye ye ni se na ba ya ni police ni nti na police fo wo dem on bo na mo jira blanche ya a blanche hwina ni bla abre okoye aduma na wo de akobu bo container sister no eh no she asafo mama boy ni nka na sam nkyro ma boy ni nka na sam nkyro
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2: o say
5: aha
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5: o say David Job say
4: apam ne me ni apam
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1: dɔɔso
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1: hey
2: 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No mo di 35 million that time.
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2: So market you and I was saying cost 75 million.
1: Yes, sir.
2: I bind you to. 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
2: 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This is MPs. A judges, a lawyers.
1: Why ya kesiye?
2: Oh my ya ya kesiye.
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2: 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Wenya wangu. Isenke ulade.
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2: 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Aise kani ye to.
1: Hey.
2: Maybe a call P6, a call P4, P3, Nurafi Nurafin, huh? Hallelujah,
1: amen.
2: Uko Shabby, I am P, call P3, and the P2, and the P6, yeah.
3: In Shirafe,
2: come on, computer, 1%.
1: A binu,
2: and I generate a light crowd and the chromoa. Generator, yes, so, and the so computer,
1: bakopen,
2: bakope. Hey. Adi chidan kwa ladi ye MP into me ma baby on call school edu P3 P4 oma bida
1: mda se de choko trouble so
2: ne uradi be kunimpa
1: hey
2: uradi be kunimpa
1: sir
2: na wo to asem ne so
1: a say what do you restradi ye
2: won what do you restradi ye won slash from aircon to aircon
1: okay.
2: Hallelujah,
1: amen.
2: Aircon to aircon
1: ya chirim.
2: The car is aircon.
1: Oh, aircon.
2: If you aircon,
1: aircon.
2: The office aircon,
1: aircon.
2: Permanent house aircon,
1: aircon.
2: Everything aircon.
1: Be aircon.
2: And no more aircon, sir.
1: That's a funny trim.
2: No more enjoy, sir.
1: The director is radio.
2: Is that good?
1: Amen.
2: Teacher need be allowance. Allowance. A policy. Hey. 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Hallelujah.
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2: 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It is a wuti wiase a. Hu say asase ne nya wo de anti. 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
3: She.
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3: Amen.
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2: 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Etifi asem no.
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3: verse number 1 down was
2: oh se
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2: 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Hallelujah.
3: Amen.
2: Last year, J1 Amu, Adia Mobile, where you go, where you are, so for a fear, dear, and no man quay, Kurano, and the 12 bags you. It is off your mom payana 2019, dear, in Shirabo Duno, Untimin Fadia Bursa,
3: and Yanikasi.
2: Tremu Busumi, 2019, or Tremu Busumi, Siape, Memoir.
3: We knew how from
2: Chemu Pepe. Tibabro, they say, when you party, we are here. And my name for what China and Wahua no home,
3: baby.
2: Tell Radio Adum, Nasa, or two for Chow, or Kumiabina sober yet, or Hinea. Man, yak as a summing young man, Sam, and yet, dear Sam. Why you be a ya bridge when you cromwa? Oh, yes, you will be traveling, ma'am. What two cromwas are seen in our tongue? Your friend say, see ya,
3: and
2: a cassa over two school in the park and on the Madame Fonene, teacher Fono, a two child woman in our will be any gate at home. Hey, say, by our boys and a bar. Oh, Tosono, let you say, would you
3: can see a spark at that?
2: Can you see when you are sparky? So, someone son, I am him for a boy, so no, but one to me tossu or who will care, Musana. I was happy and I'm a pig goalkeepers. Is your game ready?
3: Amen.
2: Was it and for what China
3: and what?
2: Now,
3: Nim dear Danabel.
2: No, Nim dear Dano,
3: Bebel.
2: 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It be a true be a dead. Mrs. Senipa wo baabi a wo se okɔ excursion a. Hallelujah.
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0: And our trust say inside. 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What is sent to mom with a chirin our packing to money be a guasia. 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
0: 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And I'm going to be able to do it. And I'm going to be able to do it. Deuteronomy chapter 5. Verse 16. And I'm going to be able to do it. And
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0: to do it. And I'm going to be able to do it. And I'm going to di waja ne wunani
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0: 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About the sir, now when Yakupa, I'm my woe, I'm for a woe, I'm bad your do bear, we are see. It did one back to one, and one day would do my wabla boom. So we tea a year, and I say, would I do my dream beer? 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
1: What is saying?
0: What is saying the cry? Do you call up by me to for some local school? Unquire on Quayonco. 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
1: Only Papa,
0: I didn't
1: hear you.
0: I didn't hear you in China.
1: Piala said,
0: and you be said,
1: and the train nape,
0: and the train aye,
1: Adoye, and Yahoo Brasia,
0: Yahoo Brasia,
1: what do you mean, Uncle Papa Nanti?
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0: 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Is that good, brother?
2: Amen.
0: Drop a little care in the mass packet.
2: Mass packet is so
0: good. 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
0: own you now what ticking crane, less than a month for a bar. And one is our divino who say, Tao,
2: no,
0: Shakan, too. 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
2: Sa.
0: Ye wa hene bi wakumu ha. Ontu mingu nante. On the crow on Timmy, a year of my deposit bodyguard, a big crowd is soldiers,
2: and
0: then you put a time on the road. Is that good?
2: Amen.
0: What good singing? No, a beer the car gate. What he hey?
2: Oh, the boo.
0: Was fuck a car necessary,
2: sir.
0: I would do here, mobile.
2: Amen.
0: Yes, there was some 68, verse 14. Na we are here now. Utie me tie tie ye pa. Ode pa ye wo hene kire urade se urade. Kwan na memfa so. 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
2: Aja.
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0: 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Chirone kan say.
2: Psalm 68 verse number 14. No?
0: Chirone se say.
2: O say, otun fo bo ahen fugu
0: ah. Ah, isha gaura de.
2: Amen.
0: 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Otun fo nyanko pon no.
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0: 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Watu de bo asa na wa bo ahen fo no.
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0: 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Eno wa bo ahen fo di egu asa asa ni so.
2: Ayo aja.
0: Etu usha Africa tradition no a. Ye de respect edema ahen fo pa. You go on here, ye.
2: Pa.
0: Yeah, Galam say, yeah, Kufuado say, oh, Bray. Oh, Hana say, oh, Hana was keke.
2: Oh.
0: I can so ya for one year, dear near Pussy for Kikri. Say, oh, here, groom. Bet you know. So 50 and a man for 50 and a mean who some more, yeah, Galam say, what my son says to you. Police in Unkoho.
2: I'm
0: soldier in Unkoho.
2: I'm on ya.
0: Nippan Bejay.
2: On Bejay, Saja.
0: Send this in the MPP, Diana. I'm not for financial politics. But we are here today, and we are going to talk about the
2: money. The money in Tinokasa.
0: Hallelujah.
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2: Or say,
1: or de patapa fema, so lutala, and ever de be patu kala, ye really so on to no jinaho. And no more no artunis say, I want son to no jinaho.
2: Patapa,
1: we gana for besus so aye. Everyone said 2019-2020 award, patapa na fight a sim. She said, they are not a fight to see, mono. And a pair radish, my gana, she am was sickest kingdom. Estate.
2: Bishop Estate.
1: Family number no
2: 0243 0243 32 55 17
1: Upe quotations in I have a number
2: 0247 24 31 15 Mr. Frank and so Italy.
1: A radish now, Mupa. Number where you desire for 0244 no
3: 31 54 and a 61
1: 0244 31 54 and a 61 Ofra, Yebefa,
4: the young coupons say, or the question, the fofro, or the achaying, then there's what be crying say, young for when young coupons say, me be yagging. 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
4: 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You say UA no yes I see UA you know 62 years. 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
1: 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Africa wo hwa ansa na Europe eba.
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1: 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A nine in Namhom Ponchin in Kukubu in Sangera de
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1: Kaya Baya, your friend plug your friend say, Mutu, your friend plug ya, Ushima, I say.
2: Ukadan
1: Ukada, I wish you my shadow call in Sawam prison. Wapun last me who buy in Kasibi no shame now, Wapuaniti. In Shangara,
2: amen.
1: Who said, Sa Elia Honina, any issue, sir? A you know, in Shangara,
2: amen.
1: Chapter 1, Esther chapter 1 verse 1 on what kind?
2: Chapter 9, chapter 3, 8 verse 9 I'm kind.
1: Is your girl ready?
2: Amen.
1: Kind chapter 1 verse 1, Esther 1.
2: Esther chapter 1 verse number 1.
1: Uh-huh. Also say?
2: Etifians also say, Otu ahima osti adieso. Na akas rules breso. Akas rules are na odi ahini free India dikosi Ethiopia.
1: Also was I mentioned you.
2: India dikosi Ethiopia.
1: Is your girl ready? Ahini akas no. Where in the book and there's an enana. Now we did hear from India.
2: You see Ethiopia.
1: You see Ethiopia.
2: Wow.
1: To the whole Africa, the whole Asia, now your continent back home. And then the book and there's a edition. Tienyepa. Yeah, me pesa, me de Bible ni biwe na hu Africa. 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
1: Exodus 30:34. Kan ho.
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1: 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Isha gwerade.
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2: 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Na Erade ka kire Moses say. Fa nuham. 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
2: Sir.
1: Any prekese.
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1: 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Already a shira or mine.
2: Okay. Let's say Bo Ghana.
1: 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Yen ya wo prekese.
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2: 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I say. 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
1: 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Our Song of Solomon chapter 1, 5 to 6. Song of Solomon chapter 1, 5 to 6. 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
2: 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I say, oh Jerusalem mama. Me bread dear. Nanso me ho ye fe.
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1: O fa English na o say I'm a black. Ye bri ye ye tuntum de
2: nanso
1: 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Ko Genesis chapter 2 verse 13.
2: Genesis chapter 2
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2: Verse number 13.
1: How say say?
2: O say. Na esuo a etoso mienu nu din de gihon. Ano na ekuntuntwa kus asase ni na.
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1: Yes,
2: yes.
1: Wo so wo de ne yi bi afrim
2: sir.
1: And now could the old Bible also show in ye pa. Because for friend Eban, how much has ye in some nibi? Hallelujah.
2: Amen.
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1: 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Osi Solomon ba Solomon Song of Solomon ne say ye bride ye
2: ye
1: ye tuntum de ye
2: say ye hunye.
1: Hallelujah.
2: Amen.
1: 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Acts chapter 8 20 says down.
2: Acts chapter 8
1: verse 20 says down.
2: Verse number 26.
1: Aha, trust some ne say.
2: Etifias mo say Filipo ni Ethiopia ni nyame freni no.
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4: tie ni e pa the first Genesis chapter 25 to 24 to 26 the first white man I would come back first Genesis chapter 25 verse 24 to 26 young koho
2: Genesis chapter 25
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2: verse number 24 to 26 na na na do say or be one na hwe enta woni yem
4: hallelujah
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4: it is as in so no na wo mu huni pa kokko da this is the first
2: enti otu ni din iso
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2: amen
4: Rocky Dupe
2: black
4: Alpha Brandy
2: black
4: Chenio Ku and the gang you know
2: maybe before
4: Steam Posh
2: blacks
4: Venice Pier
2: blacks
4: P torch. Ishangewrade. Amen. The legend Bob Marley.
2: Lion of Judah.
4: Ishangewrade.
2: Amen.
4: Jimmy Cliff.
2: Black.
4: Tiasemli Yepao. Shamake Jackson. No. Wiase nyina. The great in the park shake. Ya wiase nyina bo wo mudin. They are black
2: before.
4: A band is saying, you must say, I will say, a band is saying, and I done in contum puny nabla benti young quenny moon. Genesis 27 was okay. And I became till born, you know, or say, Ubronin onion, or they have or that's a print. A tremor when we are Joe Quantum Blantum. Ozashi said, train Bibininanyana, Ozia Wukazi. Oh, then the uncle Cordope Ossi Aquia, Maya Moa Panotam, Nenue Fra, while you are Bubuafo, Unconia Sicala da. Look at blacks.
2: Yes, heavy before.
4: Brody by Robert Miakacha say, Nema Minayan,
2: Bowing.
4: Hallelujah.
2: Amen.
4: Na broni ya die bi na se enkoye ya. 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
2: mi how.
4: Africa sitem bia. 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One down, okay.
2: Genesis chapter 27, verse number 1 down. It's if you ask me, say, Jacob G. Isaac in Shira. Now, as a boy, I go cry, not the knee, see,
4: I'm a messiah, no kusu kusu.
2: Not only a dear year, or my friend, and Bapeny is or catcher,
4: and so catcher, and say,
2: Meba, now, or Jesu. Say, Shay,
4: Mindy,
2: now, or say,
4: a jama bakukra,
2: now, me name me,
4: Muda,
2: Afe, for. Washed dear, for a hard dear, could young could go to Kuone, where giant could William Cope, Han and Bremmy. No, no, I cannot dear,
4: a dear, no man, he
2: said, yeah, my pet
4: of friend, the bando,
2: Namini,
4: Namini,
2: Namekra in Shaw and Sanamu.
4: Aha,
2: a bra as a
4: researcher,
2: never is on.
4: Aha,
2: Rebecca T.
4: Hallelujah,
2: amen.
4: I'll say, blacks, you know, your penny pacoco. It's nice, and the banaqua coco woman. No penasum,
2: sir.
4: Ose instant girl ade
2: amen
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2: Rebecca ti
4: Rebecca ne maami no
2: ote
4: tuntum no ote
2: ote
4: e do ya de
2: na isoko na isoko nwure mi sa orekoku nam aba
4: aha
2: na Rebecca ka akira
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2: ne ba Jacob say
4: hello ka akira ne say
2: hwɛ Mechi sa we jare kasa kire wunya iso se. 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
4: Yadi
2: 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Na afei.
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4: 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Eno na Africans. Yeye. Ye shudi e ban. Is that girl ready?
2: Amen.
4: Eti, I was say, and what that's what on there.
2: That's all.
4: So we use school fees. Now the ma we yere. So I'm from our bar. On can't run say, oh papa, this is kind of man.
2: On can't.
4: Yeah, wa mama, fu, wa mu fro, wa mu mako se jale. 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
2: 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Na I say.
3: O say.
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3: 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Oshi mo traffic imu
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3: 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What man never do this stupid things.
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1: 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They are almost a rebet me at it on a pay. Dear Tia, no, the abandon, the abbey, here be a beba on chin. 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And Tisha, who dear no pay, ya doesn't so, sir, when he at your chin come on a pay.
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1: 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Me what is this day? Wahoon, who are fitting in Wahoon or so Wahoon in Pa? It was China so much or some media had yet. Menamoa, Yanami Shrubao. Uzu who said? And what channel? And I'll know Sakas and Miss of Fasten and we and we do her. It's Ranam Shru. 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No ki on in the banane nin katye ga chance bangulan pine we play pla Friday we are and then now what we and run now what we sam madam for do kwaye sanu aba Friday ye chemi eyi na what we because in 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
1: 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As your word says that whatever we sow, we shall reap. It is our prayer that, Lord, you forgive us for every bad seed that we have sown before. It is our prayer tonight, O God, that you touch our lives, O God. Cleanse every bad seed, every evil seed that we have ever sown. Lord, it is our prayer tonight. Have mercy on us. We cry unto you tonight in the name of Jesus. Father, you said you are the one who blot out our transgressions and you will not remember our sins, O God. Lord, let your mercies overshadow our lives tonight. Let your mercies overshadow our lives tonight. That the evil seeds that we've planted, O God, you forgive us from them in the name of Jesus. Have mercy on us tonight. Have mercy on us tonight. Have mercy on us tonight, O God. We know that we have done certain things that are not right. We have sown certain bad seed. Father, it is our prayer tonight. You say that if anyone be in Christ, he is a new creature. Lord, Forgive us, O God, and cleanse us from every evil seed that we've sown. Because we are born by a saint to you, who shen yankupon, I say, offer a dumpu frubi, and raya kumemu. 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Father, in the name of Jesus, we present ourselves once again. We pray that, Lord, let your grace overshadow our lives, O God. Give us the grace, give us the mercy that we'll be able to sow good seeds, O God. That we'll be able to sow good seeds, O God. That in the end we shall reap good things. In the name of Jesus, help us to sow into the Spirit. Help us to sow into the Spirit. We thank you in the name of Jesus that you hear and answer our prayer, O God. When we call upon you in the name of Jesus Christ of Nazareth, we thank you, Lord. 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
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Was a young power shrine here and in the train first. And at the end, up and first. O Jidini, and at the end, I was shan the first. Huh? No, wrong guessy. What trust is our way, cancer? I tell you, say, from 22 years to 36 years. Hey, so for now, a boy be I'm not showered yet. So for I know some. On your own blanche, no, you are a blanche in them DVD, Yashisha CDC, Blue Light in your Toswa, Sister Yanni crack, crack, crack, crack, crack, crack. On your own, a black with a mobile phone to jump for Nina, when you're trying to an MDN, say, hey, black, and I know you are damn your vision, black, draw me your vision, and my vision, you know, nice, I know, you know, your general mask, I say, yet it's a flowers, when you need your banche, banche, banche. Or the four, my when it's so stressful, and I know, pay not done what you from a yes. 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
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You can take it in the end of the year to drive. Now, no back will be a call from me, care radius and me, pejamine. Praise the Lord will be on you. Another praise the light of city, but 1 hour will far say 1, 2, 3, 4. Bogabaco, sorry, no pejanisa. Hey, my friend, look, now will be some American bravo. Look, are you a preacher? Now, me say yes. Or shall me say, I shall see a American bravo gumso. Hey, my friend, go down. I told you and warn you, you these preachers always should disturb the peoples. America, it doesn't do all this, motherfuck you. So bitch, me suffer, motherfuck me. Now me shock when this and I said you see you bula for no my brother. Now me shiny say and I'm saying my brother to Buasi. Now blue chill will be a kohojao. Now walk with deep and pony and I do not the panama wine. Hallelujah. Now do not the panama wine. If we are sitting here, what do they say, baby? What do no bin traho? Ubi a traho. And then we are brought to be a coagel, or beat once and a walk. A bridge is a soldier, Juma, or be a soldier when you're major, general, captain, air marshal, Sasuja Ninin Chanuho. I tell you, now they are funny for fun. Ha ha, a year back. What the uniform in the class was some pride. Or you also be a book a crabby. Hey, my friend, what take it, Tama? May your action. I tell you. Now major little war, captain little boko. If we are sitting here, we ain't now, and then, yeah. Every fat two coming from every alone in Sasa, Ghana in Nayanidia. Walk a sudden is a cinema. Was a Ghana pitan in some secusia. And every far way. Or co, Yadamatif play mufiti, Francis Batogo, your blasi plane. Plain in the bodyguard by Kukra in Rasa as you wish. On Batogo, I had a mouthy. And I had a maway. Oh, bless you, also your cassie. A woman I was sure will be a swim yajow. Debbie Duncan, Buzianum, Professor Dubois, and Omen Yako. Yellow him. And now, university need be from your sofa. My trust in my study Bible, and who say, Bible, no crowd down in the penetrate. Now, Michelle say, I'm saying, rather far born in Joe. And rather, on far born in Joe. Or the four. Michelle say, I know your mobile. School band, walk up. Now, when I read mama dripping and be beside, say, no mobile phone number, yes, eh? Vasi nipa biye na noa. 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And now Blanti and Mitofo Nami Boko Kose. Show a Blanti Muye. And you want to saw what into Yasina Dawan in Layodia. Nemo Bombotis or Bejai Waka in Rasha Radesa. 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
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Now, say any power will ready be much for 10 years because the Bible is so young, couple slow in that two deep and them. Now, do you slow rather than fear the or better so? So, Jamaican, it is all person with Unicha, Minia, or so with Yamish Slowface. We know a bull, we know Nidia, we know Blasier. Bible said, do you know where Jenny? 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
Was a soft media be who AK 47 and I'm catching me, you say. 7,000 years, they call one family. Nesikadu would do have the Nadiaman. Or the four. A collect through Papa in Chen Papa in this kind of manner. Or say, 300 nap upon a tear free sonor. One fan count. 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Who bet you, Russia, me say, 1,000,000. 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
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Chapter 3, 27 to 28. And catch all your cousin, quite a brand watch. I'm the mamma. Bravo to be Mose. Who met me? Who does social menima? But the work of Proverbs chapter 10, verse 4. So when you have a yard or two journeys, I say, it would delay no mamma here. So for I think you will contest the baby, but you should your brama for. Nessus ye dee away radism. Michelle was so a dranam do about Matthew 24, oh baby. Matthew 25, 31. I come, Demi, mamma, Diani. As you come, Demi. So for be church of whole we now stay scanning ma. And one is having to Luke chapter 12, verse 15. Motion and motion, who you were preparing. So for go be ye. Now go ye 2,000 and 5,000. Omnia, dear. May my son now do a second Corinthians 9:7. Said you're dear about food, never trying to be food. So for I can be you. Now so you're first, you can bring you that dear Juma. Sasoko Proverbs chapter 3 verse 5 o se nyinsu nyansa no hunu mu na mom twen awurade no no no babua babu ne se de wade so no hawe na to awurade so no no be ye to so fo ma this one me hawe me wono 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what is for the ATSC? A radical catch on your first Corinthians chapter 3, verse 1. Some when you pay the copper sword, if you share yen one fan in sack, and yet from a money chronology to answer any pediano. Gana software bread to say, your man quite has some dorsal, and this can be proper software black woman, or baby radio, so for a yen a year, how baby, and come through Radenka yet. Na young one, because Bible says we are Abraham, a different truth for baby Baba. Yes, you cry at all, want to run to a mercy. Tayana, young one. Now, Bible said, Diana Ba, and you be who do your crow. And not to why I said yes, you turn the father. Said a quiet fast to Jew of Ray. A quiet fast, and yet, and no mebino, and I didn't want that to say. Soft way, or differ way, pass away, some peccadi way, or flow daddy. A blender we do. And that's off for Bejina Puppeti Mem, Yakai Mamma, so for Yakani, the church members in Natichi. And today, I told you, the blood of proof and God will touch you, they can receive your blessing. I promise unto them, oh, Lord Jesus. Now, Moko for some of Fana and Tibrofo, no what training is under money to go. 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
1: 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Another sum. Susum.
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0: As I see, I had to say the sum.
1: 14 why no? Nipo ba wano. 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How ma?
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0: 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Osikenini dwene num Luke chapter 12 verse 16
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1: make dream a sign,
0: make dream a bull sign, Messina
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1: on my bestie. Macacha McClasse,
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1: McClasse,
0: 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I was just here, dear Mawa,
1: Mabutoyam,
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1: Didi,
0: Nanum,
1: I don't know what I can
0: say. Radishan is set,
1: Cassia,
0: and agree,
1: what you can prove.
0: I don't cry for you,
1: some desert man.
0: Nanoma, what's your see and
1: no, my dear,
0: and that, oh, what that one, Solly,
1: obey your day.
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1: wase aso nipa nya wiase nyina
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0: 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So dipa be tenase.
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3: 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About Papa Bitty, sir Esther.
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3: 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Emma Ebusiano. 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
2: 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Esther call him in him.
3: Hallelujah. Esther call him in him.
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3: Pa pa pa. 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Where you say that? Who do you say this from? Because you are about
2: say Rebecca.
3: About bonny be to say Rebecca. Hallelujah.
2: Amen.
3: No one because you are about papa be to say Sela.
2: Hey.
3: Sela, no man. Yeah, sister, who are confess Sela to us? She acquired a new clue. You can't run what he was a Sela. Abraham friend, catching his own comedian and I know you're fast. Hallelujah.
2: Amen.
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3: 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What is it?
2: Na eba se akire yi no.
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3: 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O di deep prepare na no. Job chapter 2 verse 9.
2: Job chapter 2 verse number 9.
3: Aha, aha, aha.
2: I say, na ne yere bisa na se.
3: Wo da sukura
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3: Job no no.
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3: 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Yes,
2: sir.
3: Or the body is rubber. Masum. Also, a bad body, no. It drew the air, dear. Oh, my summer. Oh, catching the nukun.
2: Do me ready new.
3: It's a babu or what? Nuclear Juma, ya. I was said you're sininity. And a nuclear Juma say, ya. And also, I was said you're sininity. A Zanga ready.
2: Amen.
3: Obaka, 1, 2, 3. Nema minumi abeti. And our dear way, they meet to Hallelujah. Catch him, sick of pet, you may catch him, see pie, Jack, what your seminal, Yaman Bedi, the Amo be. Hallelujah. Or Betty Bemaya, it is Mamma, one more Tradamasi from a numila, poor Juma 5, Pacotra Damasia. I may a so carry an order so to Damasino, Sam Memano. If you
2: ain't yet, do on.
3: Job chapter 19 verse 17. So go Job 19:17. Bible no can seem be. Job chapter 19 verse 17.
2: I say, may I put chini humi?
3: Aha. O say na yiri mpo
2: chini humi.
3: Job, o say ehi ano no. Na na yiri mpo. Ukonya wo ba ti say ya. Ti say Job yiri we ya. Hallelujah.
2: Oh.
3: And I do crow Obama was why I say. Obama waka is healing, sir. Abla 1 Corinthians chapter 7, verse 4. 1 Corinthians chapter 7, verse 4 to 6. Can you? Yan shall see me. Be an intem.
2: 1 Corinthians chapter
3: 7, verse 4 to 6.
2: Verse 4 to 6.
3: Should I honestly say?
2: I say. Ojele inni ono ara ni nipadua so tumi
3: sister what you asem no
2: nemum
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0: 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So Job 19:17 Bible ne kan asem bi. Job chapter 19 verse 17.
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0: And I do cry Obama was why I say. Obama wa kai zili sa. Abla First Corinthians chapter 7. Verse 4. First Corinthians chapter 7 verse 4 to 6. 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
1: Verse 4 to 6.
0: Should I must say?
1: I say. Ajire inni ono ara ni nipadua so tumi.
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0: 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Why no bedding?
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0: 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They are trusting 90. We just walk. I am going to pump up. 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
0: 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Matthew chapter 15 verse 13 to 14. Matthew chapter 15 verse 32 and Matthew 14 13 to 14. Yeah, can you mean now? Yeah, come Matthew 15 verse 32.
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1: It's if you ask them. Osinipa impim nine edianima.
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0: 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Matthew chapter 9 verse 13. 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
0: 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My new shed did I was in order be me slow that did it. Let's obey or am a mobile. Me did not say my man. Hallelujah.
1: Amen.
0: Mobile. Show of Yale Yale or Yale Daho. When you see Caddy, Eddie be your master, Eddie be real, sir. Is that girl ready?
1: Amen.
0: Show of Yale Yale Daho. Hallelujah.
1: Amen.
0: Who of a yellow mobocra? Who of a yale da hosan? In the way, after a man in the drew 2 million poor good in chain. Hallelujah.
1: Amen.
0: 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Uchiri yana, you know, we shall almost the same.
1: Almost
0: the same
1: thing.
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0: 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Yesu can say
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0: Shall I say?
1: O say. Na mun kongo sia ye ya say. Me pe mbrohu na enya aforebo.
0: What you say no? Say na wo se yo didi ni mapa Kristo ni a wutie me a. Bible say na no permit to for say wo kona ko sua. 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
0: 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What you say no? Matthew chapter 12 verse 7. 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
0: 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So bo hu ni pa bobo. Okay, Matthew chapter 12 verse 7 at once make as him.
1: 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Na someone ni say.
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0: 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So bo kwako transfer dem be bo 200 million. 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
0: 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Doctor, evangelist, Edda, pastor, the queen. One more far, fast sergeant in your account, inspector, a mood DSP. One fan go, baby. I had no other. Now, what was what?
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0: 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And I'm paying for the says, oh, who talk Akua?
1: A Radin Kubimon.
0: The pa ne the bone Yankupo Bofri Nifia Nifitias ye. 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
0: say, pa, ye were the Nomakumako. Or see on Yankupo de Wenipa, Kodia Edin Tromoho,
1: so on no Nonyeho,
0: so on Nipando, na on Shaho.
1: Yes.
0: Twaso,
1: the Radin Yankupo say, when Nipano say,
0: he said, Rade.
1: Amen.
0: Eti. Adam in Yanya Bonino, no Yakupon man, a Juma, your friend is saying,
1: Ado.
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1: Here, Juma.
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1: Debbie.
0: 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Ado, Eddie and Yadin. 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
0: 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Wako to anonte way as you ho.
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0: 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Eti flight on one na ye ni green blue. 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
0: Anointing fire.
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0: So for this one, we send the baby Jimmy Babble on the young Shia. 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One who didn't come us, ah, who come secret teacher, and why? Or for how I can catch a softener. 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
1: 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Yes.
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0: Oh Lord.
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0: Oh Jesus.
1: Ya da wase.
0: Oh tumiura.
1: Ya kan se.
0: Oh no.
1: Fa enfoso na mato che.
0: Jesus.
1: Fa mumuye e free.
0: Jesus.
1: Bi de tefo ina kuma sha osa.
0: Oh Lord.
1: Bi de ma jin sha osa.
0: Amen.
1: Ase mi nyomu tintin man.
0: Amen.
1: Ase ma ensha wo ma.
0: Jesus.
1: Ase ensha wo na bra bo.
0: Oh Lord.
1: Ya hanta adol no.
0: Jesus.
1: Ya hanta sha ne ma.
0: Oh Lord.
1: Bi na mi yini free mu.
0: Amen.
1: Yes, di mi yini free mu.
0: Oh Jesus.
1: E ma bo na nante e
0: so. Oh Jesus.
1: Ye mu ade ahanta Any gas or man,
0: oh Lord,
1: yes, you deliver
0: Amen.
1: One. Yes, you free moon,
0: Jesus.
1: My assembly saw on a bra,
0: oh Lord,
1: I won't call Brass,
0: oh Jesus.
1: When I move soon,
0: Amen.
1: Yes, Subano,
0: Amen.
1: The minute you want my mother,
0: Amen.
1: But in your firm,
0: oh Jesus,
1: so on a bra,
0: Jesus.
1: My assembly, oh ye,
0: Jesus.
1: And I was say,
0: Jesus,
1: so I was so I beg beer, I'll bless it. Oh, you move. And what was
0: Jesus.
1: And ma,
0: Jesus.
1: Jesus.
0: Oh Lord,
1: don't forget Bessia.
0: Jesus,
1: I'm money, Mamma.
0: Jesus,
1: and I was say. So na wa sam na kwa so
0: oh lord
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0: 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Nan qualani in a case. 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
1: or say, Papa and Bonnie
0: and the Papa
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1: mess when him
0: and you sue when him, dear. What then, Quanne Papa no woo or the sue when him on show or yeah, watch it over there, or some media may show say, ye Papa, now when young qua, in Shaka Raddy, et you watch it out, and I didn't know maybe I took to one mount. Et you pa. 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
1: What you, my man, sure?
0: Me, my men, while local, were from we. And you are in this rest, I say, coffee. I'm quite yet here, or be as you a book answer. Tima, papa will maybe, or will do our own supreme, the cool, I'll do ya. No, say, any boy, Kwame. Yeah, and then we'll make this off for so the Adrian and a swap. Now, do create our frown sister, I am an abbey. You load you body, mammy pay me a load you. 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And then in nay, Mimu, Mimu, Mimu. San woman, I'm a swine, Missy Mimu. And then in nay. First, look at the new one we can be moon to me. And on this and collaborate, Timimua, and some one in a midi yellow. And what drama talk? What draw stop? Near the body, any time in a mekonko shim. And when I will say yes, dear Uguno. Is that ready? Eti bibia yeye no se wiase wam no yeye careful and now mama de to ho wafa o mama bag wo biem na do sa fa chire pe what the problem u benyan kwala ni bia and now bo say yes and now mama shuma wa wo nko u benyan kwala ni bi u bo say yes. And all my mission, the Annie and Uwagani. Uben young Kualandi. My sister didn't say Uben young Quatin. Finish. Now, so when you do so, mammy, no what to know you say. Now, Mansua Batu, or Mansua yet is a finish. Bibia, we are no a diabina Udia, Papa Bonio, Ababan Krobum, et if Cheyenne, the Udisi Wanano, a Befifia, and Solian Tiao Dati. I must cast a faculty school, I wouldn't lose school. Now the question game machine out to. O Maddy be by your San Ecro. Tiffy, because the young good in day and one day a Dutch. It's your baby a la Wuguno. Isaiah chapter 40, verse 10. I can say,
1: you are ready to put it to me ever.
0: Aha.
1: And the pastor didn't name.
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1: Munka choza yamba wa se.
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1: 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Chapter 7.
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